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2: We had life in our eyes and the world was on our side. Speeding along with no map, it was all green lights.

And I touched your face, narcotic mind from ladies, Mary Jane. 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